0: Vaheguru, Vaheguru, Vaheguru. I mean,
1: it could be that speaker. It is. I think what happened that day is they had put this energy into one of these.

0: jump. I touch. You got touch. Happy suck. Not at my horse. Sleepy. Touch.
1: They go got something on.
2: No.
1: Get up on.
0: Boy, buddy, I'm
3: home.